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0: 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Detector out.
1: Southbound on the main, go to clear. 809, no defect. 7900.

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0: 7287,
1: over.
0: Yes sir, I-142, go ahead.
1: Now, we got 60 cars we got to sell up in Lima. Do you think we can order me a ride up there? I guess this is so we sell for 60 cars.
0: Yeah, actually I ordered it for Erie. I'm going to line you guys into Erie and leave the,
1: I'll just need a ride, so I gotta grab my light and then rehang it on the rear so that we can blast off, pick it up to Northwest.
0: Yeah, I'll order the ride for Erie, so you can, and then, one other thing, I told him to assist you doing work and then take you back to the train in Lima, so use it to do whatever you need to do at Erie, and then, Steve can pull down to Lima and you can meet him down there once you're done over.
1: Thanks for the heads up. We'll talk to you later.
0: Dispatch, check up.

0: 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Detector out.
1: 287, clear 254 north. No defects, I 142.

0: 0, defects, total, axles, 4, 5, 2. Detector out.
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XLA I-142-15 over. NS is going from NS tower back to their yard. Once he clears, I'll get you guys a couple signals for headroom. I'm going to hold the signal NS tower. When you're ready to go for good and you need that

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0: 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Track 2.
1: TSX 4581, clear traffic flow, south M5.

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I'll you guys the day off tomorrow, 17th. Alright, copy that. I'll talk to the chief. I'll let you know.

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Repeat, no

this night.

Bulletin item 1266, 1266. 4-1 in effect today, westbound approaches at Centerville Road, ZIP 80.8. And eastbound approaches at Sugar Grove Road, ZIP 85.1, on main 108. Performance drunk in charge. Your show today is date June 16th, 2026, from 5 a.m. to 7 p.m. Waiting to hear from you. He's getting pretty close to Butler Street there. I'd say a good 7 a.m. maybe towards Richmond.

4 there, Steve. There's a 122 down here. They're still working at Kent Street. They were on duty at 5. I'd say you got at least probably a 2-hour window, possibly more, between 142 and that 122. But it's hard for me to say on that 84. I don't work those daytime locals that much. But I'll have Doug reach out to you when he gets settled in there, and I'll tell him the somewhat early game plan. He'll be safe out there, and I'll let him see anything. I think all the boards are east of Walnut level, no switch protection there at Walnut. Copy that. Y'all be safe out there, Steve, and have a good one. I'll let him see anything.

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1: Well, I got the F6 gang out here, the surfacing gang, for a little bit. Then I'll, get you guys going when he clears them.
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0: LAS, over.
1: Boy, Chrysler, LA, over.
0: All right, over.
1: Yeah, just want to brief with you, sent one in. Just a little bit of rain covering the NAS signal here to north end of Philly. Just want to send a little stuff on back down to it. See if I can't reach it. Clean it up a little bit, get out of the way. Just take about 30 minutes to go.
2: Okay, for Walmart, well, one answer.
0: Gonna be a minute. That signal's lined up through there. Check, you got the whatever else that everybody else uses here. 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If you think 30 minutes, then we'll do it.
1: Okay, sounds good. I'll, come up with it.
0: Appreciate it. See you soon.

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36, over. Oh, 436, 16, got a westbound coming up to 189,

reported a 10.8 route wind up. Main juice is low up.

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1: Milepost 167.36. 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
1: Roger, line lock back, all in the clear, here you go.

Airbus has a pick one north M2, 5215, 4585, no detection.

Yeah. Oh, yeah. They're supposed to be in the clear at 7:30.

93230, today 6:16:26, off the CTA 76. Go 4-way 16, and then 7391, fuel copy, turbo line 1A. 1A, upper on side to main track, south direction. From off at 89.9, side track. South low down junction, yard on that main track. Line 1B, upper on the side track, south direction. From the switch, agent, junction, side track,

going to take all of the TSAs today, Ross, we'll get that put together and swap out of making a move, of course, and get that down under the, on the extended speed bound, and hope we're going to take it all with us. All of the eastbound. 93230, okay, effective 759 EMJ. Yeah, well, to pull it out, things found out there. I think there's just a handful of cars there, set the high wide, and they just face their car down the lead and pick it to go back up. 507, call to Wyma, set. Came up from Guest Street yesterday, and was one was looking at her down there.

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Everything ill was released, all cars that's starting have been removed, is that correct?

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Track 1, no defect. No defect. Total axle 362 over.

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Total axles 184 over.

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454. After stopping at East Road, there's only 35 still for qualification, main track 2 to main track 1. North, I'm going to change traction, second to power from the dual control switcher, line by hand, before you arrive at work.

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Appreciate it. That's it.

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0: 6 on my answer. 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
1: 4-I-1.

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Track 2, no defect. No defect. Total axle 126, end of transmission.

0: No defects. 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Axles. 6, 2, 4. Detector. Out.
1: No defects on that 408. We got a clear signal through. Pick one. 4391.

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End of transmission.

I'd say 45 minutes or so.

0: should be cleared through pick on both ends, northbound.
1: CSX detector, milepost 82.7. 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Repeat, no defects. Total axles 3-0.

Yeah, when this F6, when strong clears, I'll need you clear.

0: 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Okay, dispatcher, can you load?
1: 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Detector out.
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0: L-428-16, 6597, coming down to 178, I got 008 coming up to 198, lined all the way down the main. Whenever 008 clears, I'll get you going there, over.
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0: Here you go, you're up here. 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

0: SXD 7276, no defects north on the main, clear south end of Piqua. M558-16 out.
1: Clear signal south end of Troy, north on the main track, M16, M510-16, 3405.
2: You can make it to conference cell over. I'll let her know that you think there's a big Crescentville. Thank you, it's over.

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Alrighty, and 561, you do too. That's a good trip.

16, 510, 16, got a clear signal, milepost. 82.7 north on main track, 10-60, 34 miles.

0: 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Repeat. 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
1: No defects. Impact in. 3405.

10-6 DM 510-16, got a clear signal, South End Piqua. North on the main track. 10-6 D 3405.

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1: 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Mapo 79, north on main track, 3405 out.
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copy that. Right now, the plane is pitching inside a Wampanoag with 510 Bayou with the

No defect. Total axle 6-0-0. 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

all need stops coming up to Quincy right now. 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

dispatcher to the 123, over. Confirm that your leader is the UP 5999. Thank you, ever. That's Cincinnati dispatcher.

0: Warren Simpson, dispatcher to the 143 over. 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

1023, over. Eastbound 4F, Shelby Road, over. I'm going to step out for a minute. I just want to ask.

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0: Cincinnati, dispatch is 142 River. Hold, place yourself over and hold there at night. I'm going to bring one up before you get by night. Over. You'll need one at night before you get by, is what I'm getting at. There, 142 River.
1: 6010, we're heading west 1 hour to work.
2: You guys can make it to 191 between the signals here, 191, 189, if I gave you all the lights and then some.
1: I do believe we can. Is that what you want?
2: Wait, if you would, please. There is a taxi that was ordered for the outbound crew at 1800 to pick them up and then to take you to the hotel. That's obviously not happening since the outbound's not on duty for another hour. I've already called the taxi. I told them to meet you at the yard office first, then take you to the hotel, then pick up the outbound crew and bring them back. They know it. They should be here to it. Let me know if you don't see a taxi.
1: Alright, we'll give them a shout up there. And if it goes sideways, we'll give you a shout.
2: Let me know, buddy. We'll call it 1801 on the switches. Come on west, lights all the way. I'll give you a light at 191 as well, so PTC and TO doesn't slow you down. Eddie, just let me know when you're stopped between the signals at 191 and 189.
1: Sounds like a plan, buddy. We'll talk, well, if we don't have cab, I'll talk to you tomorrow.
2: Thank you. Adios.

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1: Clears, you'll get your lights, we'll get you down, you'll get

by Richmond until they clear. There's a, they're patrolling there between Bailey and Richmond. That will get by Richmond when they clear over. That's Cincinnati dispatcher to L81 over. You were coming out between Richmond and 9.

Bayou River.

0: that when he gets by you, or if he by you now, you're open up between Hoosier and Crawford, so over. Talk to me when Mike Dan gives you no permission out. Let's be clear on that. When the 142 gets west of you, talk to me, over.
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Cincinnati, dispatcher, Ellie 10. And let me turn.

1209. Your permission to open up on Main 1 between Richmond and Knight. Permission reverse move between Richmond and Knight and Heavy is ready, over.

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